All right, I'm just going to go ahead and say it again. Science is amazing. It's Ritter. And there is a coffee maker that, well, I should say a coffee brand that is now developing a new single-serve coffee maker pod, essentially, that is no plastic. The pod is actually just a little tab made of compressed coffee, and you put it in this little machine, and it makes your coffee. There's absolutely zero waste. This thing sounds pretty cool, if you ask me. I mean, the catch is the machine itself is $200, and then each pod is about 70 cents each. But then again, a cup of Joe on the go is, what, $5, $6 now anyway?

Well, September 1st here, and to me, that always triggers fall. Like, it is for sure fall. Of course, the start of some hunting seasons. So you got the Wisconsin's early goose season, teal, things like that all start. So if you, you know, hear what sounds like a gun club near you or drive past a farm field and wonder why all those geese aren't moving, well, there you go. And good luck, hunters.

0: So Brewers Cubs start a little stretch of games here this week against each other. And well, even if the Cubs don't win the division, they may still win people's hearts. Actually, is in a rom-com set that's taking place at Wrigley. Yeah, we got to talk about this coming up.
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0: An LP in Reedsburg. They would like to wish all teachers and students a great school year.
1: If your child is a bus rider, our bus drivers and our school staff at their arrival, we do our very best to make it the safest situation. Listen to the bus drivers as you're getting on and off the bus. Do not cross or move until they tell you to move because they're watching all the places.
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6: Tonight brings clouds off and on, with lows in the low 70s. Tomorrow turns partly cloudy again, with highs near 87. And tomorrow night stays mostly clear as lows settle back into the low 70s. Thursday looks mostly cloudy, with highs in the mid 80s. Friday, rain looks likely, around half an inch expected, highs near 85, lows approaching 70. Saturday brings partly cloudy skies, highs in the mid 80s, lows dropping to the mid-60s.
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I mean, it's one way to get people's attention. It's Ritter. The Chicago Cubs are now launching a new scripted rom-com series on their TikTok. It's called Nine Innings to Love. Mm-hmm. I mean, this thing sounds like ChatGTP straight stroll it from Hallmark Channel. An aspiring romance writer and her love-shy seatmate who meet at a Cubs game. I guess it's basically a full nine-inning game, but played out over 17 short little episodes. And, yeah, will not be viewed by me, but... we all know how sensitive Cubs fans are, so they're going to love it.

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8: Tonight brings clouds off and on, with lows in the low 70s. Tomorrow turns partly cloudy again, with highs near 87. And tomorrow night stays mostly clear as lows settle back into the low 70s. Thursday looks mostly cloudy with highs in the mid 80s. Friday, rain looks likely, around half an inch expected, highs near 85, lows approaching 70. Saturday brings partly cloudy skies, highs in the mid 80s, lows dropping to the mid 60s.
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2: Tonight brings partly cloudy skies with lows in the low 70s. Partly cloudy conditions hang around tomorrow as highs climb near 87. Then skies turn mostly clear tomorrow night, with lows dipping back into the low 70s. Thursday looks mostly cloudy with highs in the mid-80s. Rain becomes likely on Friday, with roughly half an inch expected, and highs holding near 85. Saturday rounds things out with partly cloudy skies and similar highs in the mid-80s.
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1: Tonight brings partly cloudy skies with lows in the low 70s. Partly cloudy conditions hang around tomorrow as highs climb near 87. Then skies turn mostly clear tomorrow night with lows dipping back into the low 70s. Thursday looks mostly cloudy with highs in the mid 80s. Rain becomes likely on Friday, with roughly half an inch expected, and highs holding near 85. Saturday rounds things out with partly cloudy skies and similar highs in the mid 80s.
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9: Tonight brings partly cloudy skies with lows in the low 70s. Partly cloudy conditions hang around tomorrow as highs climb near 87. Then skies turn mostly clear tomorrow night with lows dipping back into the low 70s. Thursday looks mostly cloudy with highs in the mid 80s. Rain becomes likely on Friday, with roughly half an inch expected, and highs holding near 85. Saturday rounds things out with partly cloudy skies and similar highs in the mid-80s.
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beer joint with a few of the guys. 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
2: Padres were a half game clear of the Diamondbacks for the third wild card spot coming into Tuesday, but a Jose Trevino go-ahead run with the bases loaded single in the eighth inning sealed a loss for San Diego 4-3 to the Cincinnati Reds. Not too much of an issue, though, as in the eighth inning, the Phillies have a 6-1 lead over those Diamondbacks. Meanwhile, in late baseball, the St. Louis Cardinals are absolutely taking it to the Dodgers, 10-4, the current score in the sixth inning. At the U.S. Open, Coco Gauff took her first-round victory in straight sets. In the NFL, the Lions placed running back Isaiah Pacheco on injured reserve with a back injury, and the Vikings are signing Kyle Van Noy to the roster. And Rams head coach Sean McVay told the media Tuesday he's not sure Aaron Donald will play against the 49ers week one.
3: Tonight brings partly cloudy skies with lows in the low 70s. Partly cloudy conditions hang around tomorrow as highs climb near 87. Then skies turn mostly clear tomorrow night with lows dipping back into the low 70s. Thursday looks mostly cloudy with highs in the mid 80s. Rain becomes likely on Friday with roughly half an inch expected and highs holding near 85. Saturday rounds things out with partly cloudy skies and similar highs in the mid 80s.
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pinch, man. Hotter than the red on the cattle brand. Cause she's a gold digger with a quick trigger. A cast iron skillet swinging lid flipper.

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1: On Tuesday, Los Angeles Rams owner Stan Kroenke agreed to buy the Los Angeles Angels from Artie Moreno for a reported price tag of $4 billion, setting a new MLB record for team valuation. The deal is expected to be finalized in the first quarter of 2027. Gavin Williams fanned 13 batters in 7 innings of work as the Cleveland Guardians defeated the Blue Jays 6-1, extending their hold on the third AL wildcard to 1.5 games over Baltimore and Texas. The Dodgers fell 13-8 to the St. Louis Cardinals. Rams coach Sean McVay told the media on Tuesday he's unsure whether Aaron Donald will play week 1 against the 49ers in Australia. Per Tom Pelissero, the Vikings are signing veteran linebacker Kyle Van Noy to the roster. Lions placing running back Isaiah Pacheco on injured reserve. And Coco Gauff won her first round at the U.S. Open in straight sets.
2: Overnight into early morning, thunderstorms are still possible, lows in the low 70s. Sunshine mixes with clouds through the day, highs climbing into the upper 80s. Skies turn fair this evening, lows again in the low 70s. Tomorrow brings mostly cloudy skies, highs in the mid 80s. Rain looks likely to develop Friday, around half an inch possible, highs near 87. Then Saturday, showers could linger, highs in the mid 80s, lows dipping into the mid 60s.
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0: Rams owner Stan Kroenke agreed to buy the Los Angeles Angels from Artie Moreno for a reported price tag of $4 billion, setting a new MLB record for team valuation. The deal is expected to be finalized in the first quarter of 2027. Gavin Williams fanned 13 batters in 7 innings of work as the Cleveland Guardians defeated the Blue Jays 6-1, extending their hold on the third AL wildcard to 1.5 games over Baltimore and Texas. The Dodgers fell 13-8 to the St. Louis Cardinals. Rams coach Sean McVay told the media on Tuesday he's unsure whether Aaron Donald will play week 1 against the 49ers in Australia. Per Tom Pelissero, the Vikings are signing veteran linebacker Kyle Van Noy to the roster. Lions placing running back Isaiah Pacheco on injured reserve. And Coco Gauff won her first round at the U.S. Open in straight sets.
1: Overnight into early morning, thunderstorms are still possible, lows in the low 70s. Sunshine mixes with clouds through the day, highs climbing into the upper 80s. Skies turn fair this evening, lows again in the low 70s. Tomorrow brings mostly cloudy skies, highs in the mid 80s. Rain looks likely to develop Friday, around half an inch possible, highs near 87. Then Saturday, showers could linger, highs in the mid 80s, lows dipping into the mid 60s.
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1: A judge has ruled the man accused of killing conservative activist Charlie Kirk can go on trial for capital murder. A judge in Utah made his decision Tuesday after hearing the prosecution lay out what it called overwhelming evidence against Tyler Robinson in a preliminary hearing. Capital murder or aggravated murder allows the prosecution to pursue the death penalty. Trade negotiations between the U.S. and Canada are at a standstill after falling apart in August. Politico reports U.S. Trade Representative Jameson Greer saying it's more their emergency than ours, and no negotiations are currently happening. This after Treasury Secretary Scott Bessent took aim at Canada's Prime Minister, saying Mark Carney walked away from a trade deal. Tens of thousands are without power tonight as Tropical Storm Edward slams Texas and Louisiana. It made landfall Tuesday near Johnson Bayou, Louisiana, along the Gulf Coast. Edward's forecast to bring heavy rain and flooding to the entire region through Wednesday. I'm Tammy Trujillo.
2: Overnight into early morning, thunderstorms are still possible, lows in the low 70s. Sunshine mixes with clouds through the day, highs climbing into the upper 80s. Skies turn fair this evening, lows again in the low 70s. Tomorrow brings mostly cloudy skies, highs in the mid 80s. Rain looks likely to develop Friday, around half an inch possible, highs near 87. Then Saturday, showers could linger, highs in the mid 80s, lows dipping into the mid 60s.
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2: I'm Brent Barnett with the Great Lakes Ag Report on Brownfield. This year's Ohio Master Farmers have made soil health central to their management. Brownfield's Nicole Heslip reports from the Ohio Conservation Tillage and Technology Conference.
3: Third generation farmer Jerry McBride grows 1,500 acres of corn and soybeans in Hardin County using 100% no-till and cover crops. He tells Brownfield.
4: Most people don't realize that, you know, a farmer only has 50 chances to get a crop or to get a decent yield. And if you start changing things and messing it up, it hurts your pocketbook in a hurry.
3: Michael Watercutter works as a conservation agronomist for American Farmland Trust and is the fourth generation of his family to farm in Shelby County.
5: The soil is what you're farming and what you own. We need to protect that and keep that alive for the next generation to take over. And the best way to do that is to have as little tillage as possible, adopting some of these conservation practices.
3: Both were chosen for their commitment to conservation, ag leadership, and farm management. In Ada, Ohio, I'm Nicole Heslip with Brownfield.
2: A market analyst says there could still be movement in U.S. corn and soybean export projections. Jeff Peterson with Heartland Farm Partners says USDA's latest supply and demand report left the numbers unchanged, but there might be some upcoming changes.
6: I think on U.S. corn exports, just to give you an idea, total commitments right now, we take into account the bushels that have not been shipped yet, that's up about 31.1%, and, you know, USDA still expecting us to be up about 15.5%.
2: He tells Brownfield commitments for soybean purchases are down 18%. Peterson says several factors could still influence export demand, including crop production in South America. I'm Brent Barnett with the Great Lakes Ag Report on Brownfield.
7: Overnight into early morning, thunderstorms are still possible, lows in the low 70s. Sunshine mixes with clouds through the day, highs climbing into the upper 80s. Skies turn fair this evening, lows again in the low 70s. Tomorrow brings mostly cloudy skies, highs in the mid 80s. Rain looks likely to develop Friday, around half an inch possible, highs near 87. Then Saturday, showers could linger, highs in the mid 80s, lows dipping into the mid 60s.
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0: Rain looks likely to develop Friday, around half an inch possible, highs near 87. Then Saturday, showers could linger, highs in the mid-80s, lows dipping into the mid-60s.
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0: red, white, and blue collar country. 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
1: Tuesday's Massachusetts primary elections in the books as voters selected their party candidates for the November general election. Democratic incumbent Senator Ed Markey has defeated Representative Seth Moulton. He'll now go up against Republican candidate John Deaton in the midterms. The man accused of killing conservative activist Charlie Kirk will stand

0: trial for capital murder. A Utah judge made that decision Tuesday after hearing the prosecution lay out what it called overwhelming evidence against Tyler Robinson in a preliminary hearing. The charge of capital murder or aggravated murder allows the prosecution to pursue the death penalty. Apple Maps is changing the name of Lake Ontario to Lake America. The decision follows the executive order signed by President Trump last week renaming the lake. Trump's executive order applies only to the U.S. Canadians will still see Lake Ontario on the Apple map, while the rest of the world will see both names. I'm Tammy Trujillo.
1: Overnight into early morning, thunderstorms are still possible, lows in the low 70s. Sunshine mixes with clouds through the day, highs climbing into the upper 80s. Skies turn fair this evening, lows again in the low 70s. Tomorrow brings mostly cloudy skies, highs in the mid 80s. Rain looks likely to develop Friday, around half an inch possible, highs near 87. Then Saturday, showers could linger, highs in the mid 80s, lows dipping into the mid 60s.
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1: Wisconsin Dairy Group calls for policies to support farms and have efficiency improvements. I'm Erin Anderson with the Brownfield Dairy Update. This program is brought to you by John Deere. We're proud to support the American farmers and ranchers who harvest our future year in and year out. The vice president of the Dairy Business Association says producers need elected officials to support policies that strengthen agriculture for farms of all sizes. Fourth-generation dairy farmer Travis Spears tells Brownfield the milk price alone isn't enough to make a profit.
2: Beef on dairy is the only reason most dairy farms are even breaking even today. We're just able to stay afloat. It's the beef on dairy that's really provided that last little extra $2 that is missing from the milk check.
1: Spears says farmers need immigration policies that support year-round work visas. He says the Dairy Business Association also supports rural road improvements, serving real butter in schools, truth in labeling laws, and tighter restrictions on foreign ownership of U.S. agricultural land. Cash dairy prices were mostly down Tuesday at the Chicago Mercantile Exchange. Dry weigh was up a quarter to 74. Five sales were reported, ranging from 73 to 74. 40-pound cheese blocks were down three quarters to 143 and a half. No sales were reported. Cheese barrels were down three and a quarter to 153 and a quarter. No sales were reported. Butter was down five and three quarters to 139 and a quarter. 27 sales were reported.

0: Reported ranging from 139 to 140. Non-fat dry milk was up 3 to 190. 14 sales were reported ranging from 186 and three quarters to 190 and a half. I'm Erin Anderson with the Brownfield Dairy Update.
1: Overnight into early morning, thunderstorms are still possible, lows in the low 70s. Sunshine mixes with clouds through the day, highs climbing into the upper 80s. Skies turn fair this evening, lows again in the low 70s. Tomorrow brings mostly cloudy skies, highs in the mid 80s. Rain looks likely to develop Friday, around half an inch possible, highs near 87. Then Saturday, showers could linger, highs in the mid 80s, lows dipping into the mid 60s.
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0: Country 104.9 WNFM Shaboozy and Jelly Roll. Starting out Mike in the morning for this Hump Day Wednesday. This is our second day of September, and we've got our Wisconsin Ag News headlines coming up for you. Our morning weather, well, we're starting out here cloudy, and I know showers and thunderstorms north of us here going across Vernon, Juneau, and Adams County and heading east. And yeah, and we are going to be getting some here probably before 10. There's been a lot of lightning flashes, so it's going to be off and on showers here for a while. And then maybe going until 11 o'clock, then our cloudy skies become sunny with a high of 88 and just light southwesterly winds. Maybe, let's see, what do you got? Partly cloudy, 68 for the overnight and calm winds. And then showers and thunderstorms will start out our Thursday as well. We'll have more details for you here in just a little while. 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
2: I'm Nicole Hasluck with Ag Headline News. I'm Brian Field. An ag economist says he's not ruling out the possibility of $6 corn as harvest gets underway.
3: I think we are selling into this rally. I would certainly hope that producers would reward themselves. But I do also know that there's a psychological barrier that when corn's rallying, you know, why sell now when it could be higher tomorrow?
2: Preparing for a variable harvest.
4: So for me, if I'm looking at the drier conditions, I have to look at which of my fields are standing. It cannot be a decision that's based solely on planting date, solely on your relative maturity. You can't go by the calendar. You have to just go out and take it out.
2: Purdue Extension's corn specialist says this week's expected triple-digit temperatures could accelerate crop maturity.
5: It's tough on the corn, especially when you get into grain fill. It could, you know, potentially impact how much that crop's able to fill. It starts to dry out a little bit. You might see those plants turn pretty quick.
2: I'm Nicole Haslip with Brown Field.
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7: If your child is a bus rider, our bus drivers and our school staff at their arrival, we do our very best to make it the safest situation.

0: situation. Listen to the bus drivers as you're getting on and off the bus. 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
1: Expect some sunshine today with highs near 87. Tonight stays mostly clear with lows close to 70. Tomorrow turns mainly cloudy with a high in the mid-80s. Rain looks likely tomorrow night, around half an inch expected, with lows similar in the low 70s. Then on Friday, the rain sticks around, another half an inch or so, with highs climbing into the upper 80s.
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Country 1049 WNFM, Jake Owen. Oh, let me get over to my board over here, and let's see here. Oh, the rummage sale will be starting today. The Portage Seventh-day Adventist Church has a free rummage sale going on from today through Monday of next week at the church right there on Highway 33. Very easy to find. And the hours are today from noon to 6, Thursday, Friday, Saturday, and Monday from 9 to 6. And donations are being accepted for the Portage Food Pantry as well. All right. Yeah. Check out, see what's waiting there, and maybe help out for the food pantry as well. Kane Brown with Lauren Elena and Thomas Rhett working with Riley Green on Country 104.9 WNFM.

What if? Country 1049 WNFM, Kane Brown with Lorna Lena. Have you seen the new AI Run Jolene song? What's it? It says Country Mile is the name of the group they have on there, but it's pretty good. I mean, it's like about 5 minutes long, and you'll see images of Johnny and June and Loretta, Kenny Rogers, and it's all about Dolly walking through the pearly

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You'll find it, you know, look it up on your phone there if you'd like, or it should be on YouTube. And you can always check that out. Right now, let's get you back in with Brett Eldridge and Luke Bryan on Country 104.9 WNFM.

0: 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In just a minute, we'll have our morning Wisconsin agribusiness news report for you. We'll have our morning weather coming up, and music coming up includes Ella Langley with Morgan Wallen, Dan and Shay, and Corey Kent on Country 104.9 WNFM.
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3: I'm Nicole Kresslip with Agribusiness News. I'm Brownfield. 100 years ago, the founders of Pioneer revolutionized farming with commercialization of hybrid seed corn. See how it all started at pioneer.com/100. An ag economist says he's not ruling out the possibility of $6 corn as harvest gets underway. Ben Brown at the University of Missouri Extension tells Brownfield the corn market has been relatively strong the last few weeks. But
4: we'd probably have to see a little bit more bullish support to get to $6, but it's certainly possible. We did break through some great technical resistance here at the end of August when we look at the month-over-month numbers.
3: Brown says he expects the USDA to lower both corn and soybean yield estimates in September as the agency factors in objective field data into its estimates. And he says farmers have been making sales ahead of and during harvest. Preparing for a variable harvest. Brownfield's Mark Dornkamp has more from the Farm Progress Show in Iowa.
5: Wiffles Hybrids Area Agronomy Manager Mike Witt says there's been a diversity of moisture across the Corn Belt this growing season.
6: Being in around central Iowa and into eastern Iowa, there's been a lot of rain, sometimes too much. But if we trend up to northwest Iowa and into the west central Iowa and those places like that, we're in a fairly severe drought.
5: And as harvest nears, he tells Brownfield stock rot could be an issue in both wet and dry areas.
6: It can be different stock rots, but at the end of the day, that stock integrity is really, really important. So for me, if I'm looking at the drier conditions, I have to look at which of my fields are standing. It cannot be a decision that's based solely on planting date, solely on your relative maturity. You can't go by the calendar. You have to just go out and take it out.
5: In central Iowa, Mark Dorenkamp, Brownfield.
3: And Wisconsin farmers are being encouraged to scout for a new soybean pest in the state. University of Wisconsin Extension Specialist Emily Bick tells Brownfield soybean tentiform leaf miner was confirmed last week in north-central border counties to Minnesota.
7: You're going to find it acting like a leaf miner, so it's kind of skeletonizing leaves. It's so small and kind of transparent, see-through, yellow, whitish, but because of how small it is, it doesn't actually pass through kind of the midrib or major veins, which tells it apart.
3: The defoliating pest is native to North America and has been found on two wild legume hosts previously in Wisconsin. Bick says this is the first year it's crossed over.

0: to cultivated soybeans.
1: Step one is getting a sense of where along the state is this thing located. Step two is really trying to figure out, is it causing any sort of economic damage?
0: The pest was also recently reported for the first time in Missouri. The pest was first reported in the U.S. in Minnesota in 2021 and has since been found in North Dakota, South Dakota, and Nebraska soybeans. Find more sources for scouting at brownfieldagnews.com. I'm Nicole Heslop with Brownfield.
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5: Expect some sunshine today with highs near 87. Tonight stays mostly clear with lows close to 70. Tomorrow turns mainly cloudy with a high in the mid-80s. Rain looks likely tomorrow night, around half an inch expected, with lows similar in the low 70s. Then on Friday, the rain sticks around, another half an inch or so, with highs climbing into the upper 80s.
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Country 1049 WNFM, Ella Langley and Morgan Wallen. I can't love you anymore. Going to finish up our 5 o'clock hour here. I've got Jelly Roll and Kenny Chesney lined up. We'll also be hearing from, can we squeeze them in here? I'm sure we can. Bailey Zimmerman and Jason Aldean. If I got room, I'll stick another one in there for you, too. On Country 1049 WNFM.

0: Jelly Roll and Country 104.9 WNFM. That's bringing us to our 6 o'clock news time. Welcome to Mike in the Morning for this Wednesday. We've got our morning livestock report lined up for you. Get you the weather. We'll have a couple good things in between for you. And then it's right back to the music we go with Ella Langley and Sam Hunt on Country 104.9 WNFM.
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7: 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Direct cash cattle trade activity was quiet Tuesday. Bids and asking prices did not surface. Show lists this week are lower across all major feeding areas. Significant trade volume will likely be delayed until midweek or later. At the Russell Livestock Auction in Iowa, there were several load lots that included many yearling steers. There were no recent sales for an accurate price comparison. The USDA says demand was very good on the moderate supply. Medium and large one feeder steers, 608 to 649 pounds, brought $383 to $410. Feeder steers, 861 to 880 pounds, brought $319 to $332. Medium and large one feeder heifer, 602 to 644 pounds, brought $341.50 to $366. Box beef was sharply higher and higher with solid demand for moderate offerings. Choice up $393 at $379.75. Select was $1.96 higher at $360.45. Estimated cattle slaughter was 106,000 head. Cash hogs closed sharply higher with a solid negotiated run. Processors appear to be a bit more aggressive in their procurement efforts, but because they have leverage, they are able to control the pace of business. There have been some bright spots when it comes to demand, which has been supportive to the market, but there are lingering concerns about long-term strength. Barrows and gilts at the National Daily Direct were up 290 with a weighted average of 91.63. No comparison to the Iowa, Minnesota, or the Western Corn Belt, but weighted averages of 89.70 and 89.67. Pork values closed firm Tuesday, up 23 cents at 97.90. Butts, hams, ribs, and picnics were all higher, and estimated hog slaughter was 472,000 head. At the CME, live and feeder cattle were down on profit-taking ahead of direct trade. Feeders had additional pressure from the gains in corn, and lean hog futures were mixed on spread trade. This program is brought to you by John Deere. John Deere is proud to support the American farmers and ranchers who harvest our future year in and year out. I'm Megan Grebner for Brownfield.
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8: 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Crowley raised property taxes in Milwaukee County.
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17: Expect some sunshine today with highs near 87. Tonight stays mostly clear with lows close to 70.

0: Tomorrow turns mainly cloudy with a high in the mid-80s. Rain looks likely tomorrow night, around half an inch expected, with lows similar in the low 70s. Then on Friday, the rain sticks around, another half an inch or so, with highs climbing into the upper 80s.
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Country 104.9 WNFM, Ella Langley. This reminder for you, got a couple of food pantries for you today. The Portage Food Pantry at 405 East Howard is open today from 11 to noon. And they'll be back tomorrow, Thursday, too, in the evening there from 5 to 6. And they serve the Portage Community School District residents there. The Reedsburg Area Food Pantry, that is at 135 South Locust Street in Reedsburg, right across from the library there. And they serve weekly every Wednesday from 10 to noon and again from 4 to 6, the Weston and Reedsburg School District residents there. All right, so if you need, please do stop by. That's why these folks are there, to help you out. John Morgan, Graylin James on K.

0: Country 104.9 WNFM, John Morgan's Kid Myself. In just a moment here, we're going to check in with Tom Demean on the other side of the glass. There he is. And he's going to give you a preview of some of the area news stories that he's been putting together for you today. We'll have our Wisconsin Ag News headlines. We'll go over the weather. And then we'll get you back into music once again, where I've got on tap Morgan Wallen with Post Malone and Luke Bryan on Country 104.9 WNFM.
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2: Here are some stories we are working on today. A Sauk County woman will be spending a year behind bars after she pled guilty to making a false statement on a firearm purchase. Authorities in Richland County took a man into custody on two counts of possession of child pornography following a search of his electronics. Measles cases continue to climb in southwestern Wisconsin, now more than 100 in Iowa, Grant, and Lafayette counties. The State Patrol is planning aerial enforcement on area interstates through the holiday weekend. And gas prices on a downward trend, off about 17 cents a gallon in the last month.
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4: I'm Nicole Haslick with Ag Headline News. I'm Brian Field. An ag economist says he's not ruling out the possibility of $6 corn as harvest gets underway.
5: I think we are selling into this rally. I would certainly hope that producers would reward themselves. But I do also know that there's a psychological barrier that when corn's rallying, you know, why sell now when it could be higher tomorrow?
4: Preparing for a variable harvest.
6: So for me, if I'm looking at the drier conditions, I have to look at which of my fields are standing. It cannot be a decision that's based solely on planting date, solely on your relative maturity. You can't go by the calendar. You have to just go out and take it out.
4: Purdue Extension's corn specialist says this week's expected triple-digit temperatures could accelerate crop maturity.
7: It's tough on the corn, especially when you get into grain fill. It could, you know, potentially impact how much that crop's able to fill. It starts to dry out a little bit. You might see those plants turn pretty quick.
4: I'm Nicole Haslip with Brown Field.
8: Be careful if you are a driver trying to get yourself to work. Remember that passing a bus with its stop sign out is really ill-advised. It's ticketable. It's dangerous. Caution anytime you're around a school bus. They have pretty predictable routes, especially if you are on the same route they are every day. You kind of know where they're going to go. It's full of some pretty precious cargo.
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1: Expect some sunshine today with highs near 87. Tonight stays mostly clear with lows close to 70. Tomorrow turns mainly cloudy with a high in the mid-80s. Rain looks likely tomorrow night, around half an inch expected, with lows similar in the low 70s. Then on Friday, the rain sticks around, another half an inch or so, with highs climbing into the upper 80s.
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Country 1049 WNFM, Morgan Wallen with Post Malone. A reminder for you that coming up at 8 o'clock, the downtown Baraboo Farmers Market will wait for you today. They're right there on the Courthouse Square. 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I have right here Parmalee and Shaboozy. 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

Harmony on Country 104.9 WNFM. In just a moment, we'll have Tom Demeen here with Area Sports for you. And Tony Romo, I think most of you have probably seen it. He pleaded no contest to drunk driving in Milwaukee and admitted that he has a problem with alcohol, thanks to pain from multiple back surgeries. All right, and he also added that he's working with doctors now to make the necessary changes to his lifestyle, and he hopes to return to CBS in time. Yeah, we'll see if that develops for him.

0: So after sports, let's see, we'll get you some more weather here. And then we're going to wrap up our 7 o'clock hour with Jason Aldean, Morgan Wallen back with us. You'll also be hearing from Russell Dickerson and Tim McGraw on Country 104.9 WNFM.
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2: Magnum Media Sports. Boys soccer last night on the first night of the academic school year. Wisconsin Dells a winner, defeating La Crosse Aquinas 5-1. Goals from Fabrizio Palacios, Oscar Salivar Nava, Sebastian Barrera Lagos, also Bentley Lawyer, and Noah Zauchi. Portage Poinette played to a 2-2 draw with Janesville Parker. Baraboo nipped by Milton 3-2. T-Bird tallies from Kai Smith Hollenbeck and Finn Schindler. Reedsburg was shut out by Lodi 4-0. On the volleyball floor, Baraboo swept by Sauk Prairie in 3 straight. Mauston swept by Beaver Dam. For the Golden Eagles, Kylie Pellegrini with 12 assists, Jalen Hines 11 digs. A late result from Monday, Weston lost to Cooley Region Christian 3-1. Lexi Rockweiler, 13 kills. Rachel Spencer, 16 digs. Cross country today, Baraboo runs on an invitational in DeForest. The WIAA has announced its Award of Excellence winners for the past school year. Among the recipients are Portage, Mauston, and Adams Friendship. The award promotes and recognizes the efforts and achievements of schools in the areas of sportsmanship, ethics, integrity, leadership, character, and administrative accomplishment. Recipients will be presented their Award of Excellence at the district's annual meeting coming up later this month. The Brewers came from behind to upend the Cubs 9-4, down 3-0 after 4 innings. At the plate, Joey Ortiz, 2 hits, including a home run with 2 RBI. Christian Yelich, a home run, scoring twice, knocking in a pair. William Contreras, 2 hits, scoring 2 times. 2 hits apiece from Bryce Terang and Jackson Churio. Antonio Senzatella gets the win. Tonight on 97.3 FM and AM 1400, it's the Brewers and Cubs. 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
4: Expect some sunshine today with highs near 87. Tonight stays mostly clear with lows close to 70. Tomorrow turns mainly cloudy with a high in the mid-80s. Rain looks likely tomorrow night, around 0.5 inch expected, with lows similar in the low 70s. Then on Friday, the rain sticks around another 0.5 inch or so, with highs climbing into the upper 80s.
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0: Country 1049 WNFM. Jason Aldean bringing us to our 7 o'clock news time. Tom Demine will join you in just a minute with those area news stories. We'll have a couple other good things in there, including our weather. Then we'll get you back into music with Chris Young and Miranda Lambert. I think I've got a story about Chris Young, too. We'll see if I can hunt that down. Right now, let's get you some information on Country 1049 WNFM.
1: If your child is a student who walks to school, which we have some, quite a few actually, remember the rules of the sidewalk and intersections and watch for cars, be overly cautious.
2: With school starting, please watch for buses picking up and dropping off students. And for those children walking to school, Holiday Wholesales wishes local teachers and students a safe and happy school year.
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5: A Sauk County woman will be spending a year behind bars after she pled guilty to a charge of purchasing a firearm for another person. 42-year-old Jade McLaren of Rock Springs, charged with lying on a form during the purchase of the firearm, which was used in a homicide in Lake Delton. The charge against the suspect of the homicide, Brandon Bent, is still pending. Authorities in Richland County took a man into custody on two counts of possession of child pornography following a search of his electronics. 21-year-old Jonathan Moore of Lone Rock also charged with being in possession of a child sex doll. The Wisconsin Internet Crimes Against Children Task Force continues its investigation. Measles cases continue to climb in southwestern Wisconsin. The number of confirmed cases has jumped to more than 100 in Iowa, Grant, and Lafayette counties. Health officials are urging folks to get vaccinated for the illness as it is very contagious. Employers are also being asked to have employees show records of their last vaccination. With the holiday weekend fast approaching, the State Patrol plans aerial enforcement along the interstate corridor in Monroe County today. There are a number of road improvement projects on area highways. Crews will be off-site beginning Friday. And travelers will see a lower gas price compared to a month ago. The average price off about 15.5 cents since early August. The average in Sauk County at about $3.73 a gallon, still up more than 80 cents a gallon from last Labor Day. Now you're up to date. I'm Tom Demine, Magnum Media News.
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5: There are no death notices to report at this time.
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1: Expect some sunshine today with highs near 87. Tonight stays mostly clear with lows close to 70. Tomorrow turns mainly cloudy with a high in the mid-80s. Rain looks likely tomorrow night, around half an inch expected, with lows similar in the low 70s. Then on Friday, the rain sticks around, another half an inch or so, with highs climbing into the upper 80s.
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Country 104.9 WNFM, Chris Young's Lonely Eyes. Fans were kind of wondering if Chris Young was performing drunk last week at a concert in the Corn in Mason, Wisconsin. Yeah, I guess because a TikTok of his performance was going viral and not for the right reasons. He seems a bit inebriated, but some were defending him because he was messing with his in-ear monitors. So they suggested that it was kind of a technical issue. So could be. Could have had a couple. I don't know. I'll have to watch the video again. I guess it's out there. I don't know who had that one on their site, but I'll have to do some digging for that one. Yeah, we'll see. I know John Michael Montgomery, he had an inner ear problem, you know, and people used to think that he was drinking and stuff, but no, it was just balance was off and stuff, and he just, yeah, when your ears get plugged in, it just messes with your whole system. It's a bear. Toby Keith, Bailey Zimmerman, let's get you back to music on Country 104.9 WNFM.

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No area birthdays to report on, but on the national scene, Terry Bradshaw turning 78 today. Mark Harmon is 75. Jimmy Connors, Tennis Hall of Famer, is 74 today. Linda Pearl, remember Fonzie's sexy girlfriend from Happy Days? Yeah, 71 today. Eric Dickerson, Hall of Famer there from football, wearing the goggles. Yeah, he was 66 today. Keanu Reeves, 62. I think 62 is also the number of people he kills in every one of his John Wick films. Lennox Lewis, Boxing Hall of Famer, is 61. Salma Hayek, 60. Cynthia Watrous, Libby on Lost, and I think she's on General Hospital now. She's 58 today. Oh, happy birthday if it's your birthday today. Got one coming up in the near future? You, friend, relative? How about an anniversary? More than happy to get the word out. Drop a note in my email box, MikeO@magnum.media. 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

0: Country 1049 WNFM Sugarland, and that is bringing us to our area sports report. Tom Demeen will join you in just a moment with those area details. We'll have our morning weather in there and then get you right back to the music. I have waiting Kenny Chesney, Jordan Davis, and Riley Green on Country 1049 WNFM.
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1: 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Boys soccer last night on the first night of the academic school year. Wisconsin Dells a winner, defeating La Crosse Aquinas 5-1. Goals from Fabrizio Palacios, Oscar Salivar Nava, Sebastian Barrera Lagos, also Bentley Lawyer, and Noah Zauchi. Portage Poinette played to a 2-2 draw with Janesville Parker. Baraboo nipped by Milton 3-2. T-Bird tallies from Kai Smith-Hollenbeck and Finn Schindler. Reedsburg was shut out by Lodi 4-0. On the volleyball floor, Baraboo swept by Sauk Prairie in three straight. Mauston swept by Beaver Dam. For the Golden Eagles, Kylie Pellegrini with 12 assists, Jalen Hines 11 digs. A late result from Monday, Weston lost to Cooley Region Christian 3-1. Lexi Rockweiler, 13 kills. Rachel Spencer, 16 digs. Cross country today, Baraboo runs on an invitational in DeForest. The WIAA has announced its Award of Excellence winners for the past school year. Among the recipients are Portage, Mauston, and Adams Friendship. The award promotes and recognizes the efforts and achievements of schools in the areas of sportsmanship, ethics, integrity, leadership, character, and administrative accomplishment. Recipients will be presented their Award of Excellence at the district's annual meeting coming up later this month. The Brewers came from behind to upend the Cubs 9-4, down 3-0 after four innings. At the plate, Joey Ortiz, two hits, including a home run with two RBI. Christian Yelich, a home run, scoring twice, knocking in a pair. William Contreras, two hits, scoring two times. Two hits apiece from Bryce Terang and Jackson Churio. Antonio Senzatella gets the win. Tonight on 97.3 FM and AM 1400, it's the Brewers and Cubs. 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
5: Expect some sunshine today with highs near 87. Tonight stays mostly clear with lows close to 70. Tomorrow turns mainly cloudy with a high in the mid-80s. Rain looks likely tomorrow night, around half an inch expected, with lows similar in the low 70s. Then on Friday, the rain sticks around, another half an inch or so, with highs climbing into the upper 80s.
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Country 104.9 WNFM, Kenny Chesney. Well, this Saturday is the first Saturday of the month, and that is Paper Craft Day at the Kilbourne Public Library. Yeah, drop by the library anytime on the first Saturday of the month.

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The craft area's got tables that are spaced out there for social distancing. All the supplies are provided. 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The library itself, located at 620 Elm Street in Wisconsin Dells. Yeah, come on out and have a little fun. Shaboozy and Jelly Roll, Lainey Wilson with John Mayer and Luke Combs on Country 104.9 WNFM as we're working to the top of the hour.

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Tom Demeen will be here in just a minute with those area news stories. We'll go over our morning weather, then right back to music. I've got on deck for you John Morgan with Jason Aldean, Josh Ross, and Thomas Rhett on Country 104.9 WNFM.

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4: A Sauk County woman has been sentenced to a year behind bars after she pled guilty to a charge of purchasing a firearm for another person. 42-year-old Jade McLaren of Rock Springs bought a gun for Brandon Bent, who then shot and killed a woman in Lake Delton. Bent has been charged with first-degree intentional homicide. The case against him remains pending. A man from Richland County was taken into custody on two counts of possession of child pornography. Following a search of his electronics by the Wisconsin Internet Crimes Against Children Task Force, 21-year-old Jonathan Moore of Lone Rock also charged with possession of a child sex doll. The investigation is ongoing. Measles cases continue to climb in southwestern Wisconsin. The number of confirmed cases has jumped to more than 100 now in Iowa, Lafayette, and Grant counties. Health officials are urging people to get vaccinated for the illness as it is very contagious. Additionally, employers are being asked to have employees show records of their last vaccination. Labor Day weekend is fast approaching. The State Patrol is planning aerial enforcement along the interstate corridor, including today in Monroe County. There are a number of road improvement projects on area highways. Crews are expected to be pulled off site on Friday. And gas prices ahead of the Labor Day weekend are down off about 15 cents a gallon in the last month. The average price in Sauk County at about $3.71 a gallon, still more than 80 cents a gallon more than a year ago. Chances of rain each day through the weekend. Now you're up to date. I'm Tom Demeen, Magnum Media News.
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5: 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Crowley raised property taxes in Milwaukee County.
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13: Expect some sunshine today with highs near 87. Tonight stays mostly clear with lows close to 70. Tomorrow turns mainly cloudy with a high in the mid-80s. Rain looks likely tomorrow night, around half an inch expected, with lows similar.

0: the low 70s. Then on Friday, the rain sticks around, another half an inch or so, with highs climbing into the upper 80s.
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food and refreshments, the grandstand shows, animal shows, and judging all going on as well. 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Okay? Enjoy the fair. Hope you can go. 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

0: Country 104.9 WNFM, Morgan Wallen, I Got Better. Lionel Richie, I don't know if he's getting better or not here. He was hospitalized for dizziness. Doctors are saying with rest and fluids, he'll be back on the ceiling in no time. Yeah. He was admitted to intensive care after once, twice, three times he fainted. So it was... I'm done, Tom. I'm done. All right. Tom Dineen with Area Sports will come your way here in just a minute. We'll go over our weather and we'll get you right back to the music. Ella Langley's Loving Life Again and Parker McCollum Killing Me on Country 104.9 WNFM.
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2: 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Boys soccer last night on the first night of the academic school year. Wisconsin Dells a winner, defeating La Crosse Aquinas 5-1. Goals from Fabrizio Palacios, Oscar Salivar Nava, Sebastian Barrera Lagos, also Bentley Lawyer, and Noah Zauchi. Portage Poinette played to a 2-2 draw with Janesville Parker. Baraboo nipped by Milton 3-2. T-Bird tallies from Kai Smith Hollenbeck and Finn Schindler. Reedsburg was shut out by Lodi 4-0. On the volleyball floor, Baraboo swept by Sauk Prairie in 3 straight. Mauston swept by Beaver Dam. For the Golden Eagles, Kylie Pellegrini with 12 assists, Jalen Hines 11 digs. A late result from Monday, Weston lost to Cooley Region Christian 3-1. Lexi Rockweiler, 13 kills. Rachel Spencer, 16 digs. Cross country today, Baraboo runs on an invitational in DeForest. The WIAA has announced its Award of Excellence winners for the past school year. Among the recipients are Portage, Mauston, and Adams Friendship. The award promotes and recognizes the efforts and achievements of schools in the areas of sportsmanship, ethics, integrity, leadership, character, and administrative accomplishment. Recipients will be presented their Award of Excellence at the district's annual meeting coming up later this month. The Brewers came from behind to upend the Cubs 9-4, down 3-0 after 4 innings. At the plate, Joey Ortiz, 2 hits, including a home run with 2 RBI. Christian Yelich, a home run, scoring twice, knocking in a pair. William Contreras, 2 hits, scoring.

0: morning two times. Two hits apiece from Bryce Terang and Jackson Churio. Antonio Senzatella gets the win. Tonight on 97.3 FM and AM 1400, it's the Brewers and Cubs. 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
7: Expect some sunshine today with highs near 87. Tonight stays mostly clear with lows close to 70. Tomorrow turns mainly cloudy with a high in the mid-80s. Rain looks likely tomorrow night, around half an inch expected, with lows similar in the low 70s. Then on Friday, the rain sticks around, another half an inch or so, with highs climbing into the upper 80s.
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Country 104.9 WNFM. Suppose that's another number one for Ella. Loving life again. Get ready to close her down here for this 8 o'clock hour, and we're going to get some help here. I like this song from Cody Johnson, Horseback. And let's see, I've got Darius Rucker in the lineup for you, Luke Combs, Keith Urban, Scotty McCreary on Country 104.9 WNFM.

This is a monthly test of the Southeast and South Central Wisconsin Emergency Alert System. In the event of an emergency, this system would bring you important information. This test is now concluded.

match in, in a pinch, man. Hotter than the red on the cattle brand, 'cause she's a gold digger with a quick trigger, a cast iron skillet swinging lid flipper.

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1: 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We've got our 9 o'clock news time ready to come your way. Well, we will in just a minute. Going to get things started here. 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We'll go over our weather, and then we'll start another round of music. So get yourself prepared for Dylan Marlowe and Dylan Scott, Bailey Zimmerman, and Blake Shelton. 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
6: A Sauk County woman will be spending a year behind bars after she pled guilty to a charge of purchasing a firearm for another person. 42-year-old Jade McLaren of Rock Springs, charged with lying on a form during the purchase of the firearm, which was used in a homicide in Lake Delton. The charge against the suspect of the homicide, Brandon Bent, is still pending. Authorities in Richland County took a man into custody on two counts of possession of child pornography following a search of his electronics. 21-year-old Jonathan Moore of Lone Rock also charged with being in possession of a child sex doll. The Wisconsin Internet Crimes Against Children Task Force continues its investigation. Measles cases continue to climb in southwestern Wisconsin. The number of confirmed cases has jumped to more than 100 in Iowa, Grant, and Lafayette counties. Health officials are urging folks to get vaccinated for the illness as it is very contagious. Employers are also being asked to have employees show records of their last vaccination. With the holiday weekend fast approaching, the State Patrol plans aerial enforcement along the interstate corridor in Monroe County today. There are a number of road improvement projects on area highways. Crews will be off-site beginning Friday. And travelers will see a lower gas price compared to a month ago. The average price off about 15.5 cents since early August. The average in Sauk County at about $3.73 a gallon, still up more than 80 cents a gallon from last Labor Day. Now you're up to date. I'm Tom Demean, Magnum Media News.
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10: Expect some sunshine today with highs near 87. Tonight stays mostly clear with lows close to 70. Tomorrow turns mainly cloudy with a high in the mid-80s. Rain looks likely tomorrow night, around half an inch expected, with lows similar in the low 70s. Then on Friday, the rain sticks around, another half an inch or so, with highs climbing into the upper 80s.
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Country 104.9 WNFM, Dylan Barlow and Dylan Scott. Got a couple more songs coming up here for you in just a moment. Right now, golf fundraiser for the Baraboo Children's Museum. 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

Country 104.9 WNFM with Russell Dickerson. I was just reading Kelly Clarkson ended her daytime talk show. I've only seen it a couple of times, but I guess now I won't. All right, yeah. Yeah, so. She won American Idol win. It was been a couple of days, hasn't it? Yeah, well, we'll see what she's got next. Maybe she's going to jump back in the studio here. We'll see what happens here down the road. I'll keep an eye out for any more info. But right now, let's get our ears out for George Strait. Got a great classic from him. Ella Langley's back with us. Dan and Shay and Luke Bryan on Country 104.9 WNFM.

0: 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Good stuff. About time for me to head down the road here. I have got information break coming up for you. We'll go over our morning weather, my final set for this Wednesday. We'll have Rascal Flatts, Jason Aldean, Luke Combs, and the Zach Brown Band. Mike in the Morning said, thanks so much for joining me here on this Wednesday. Back with you again tomorrow morning at 5 a.m. Bruce the Boomer Gala, he is ready to take over the controls and get you through the midday on Country 104.9 WNFM. 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
4: 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More details can be found on our website. 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
3: Expect some sunshine today with highs near 87. Tonight stays mostly clear with lows close to 70. Tomorrow turns mainly cloudy with a high in the mid-80s. Rain looks likely tomorrow night, around half an inch expected, with lows similar in the low 70s. Then on Friday, the rain sticks around, another half an inch or so, with highs climbing into the upper 80s.
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6: Today's skies stay cloudy with a few breaks, highs near 87. Tonight, partly cloudy, lows falling to the low 70s. Clouds take over tomorrow, highs in the mid 80s. Tomorrow night, rain looks likely, around half an inch expected with a stray storm possible, lows in the low 70s. Friday brings a better chance of rain, about half an inch possible, highs in the upper 80s. Saturday, just a slight chance of rain lingers, highs near 84.
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Mornings with Dustin Lynch as we get the Wednesday midday rolling. Hi, I'm Boomer Gala. Well, let's see. I was just looking at the radar scene, and all the rain is out of the area. It has moved into the northeast part of the state. The sun has come out. We're in the upper 60s at this time. Are we reaching the upper 80s again? Yes, indeed. So keep that in mind once that sun hits out. Straight ahead for you, Low Cash, Luke Bryan, Lauren Elena teaming up with Chase Matthew. And right now, Leave the Night On. Here's Sam Hunt.

0: Hometown Home from Low Cash, Country 104.9 WNFM. Random fact time on this Wednesday morning. Okay. I usually am working with two keypads here, you know, at work, at the desk. How about you? About ready to hit the space bar? It's okay, I'll do it. Did you know, on average, about 600,000 people in the world press the space bar at the same time as you? Yeah. Space bar presses are common in everyday typing for spacing words, formulating, formatting, and accidental taps. Like this. Whoops. Yeah. The statistic comes from Global Click Button. It's the Global Click Button that has measured this out. And, you know, it's reflected in the overlap timing of space bar presses across the globe. Don't want to get into it too much. But if you were to time yourself pressing the space bar and then start 12,000 people doing the same thing, you'd need to scale up the number to 12 million to match the global average overlap. So you're not alone with that space bar thing. Don't stare at it too long.
1: Be careful if you are a driver trying to get yourself to work. Remember that passing a bus with its stop sign out is really ill-advised. It's ticketable. It's dangerous. Caution anytime you're around a school bus. They have pretty predictable routes, especially if you are on the same route they are every day. You kind of know where they're going to go. It's full of some pretty precious cargo.
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15: Today's skies stay cloudy.

0: with a few breaks, highs near 87. Tonight, partly cloudy, lows falling to the low 70s. Clouds take over tomorrow, highs in the mid 80s. Tomorrow night, rain looks likely, around half an inch expected with a stray storm possible, lows in the low 70s. Friday brings a better chance of rain, about half an inch possible, highs in the upper 80s. Saturday, just a slight chance of rain lingers, highs near 84.
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sunglasses. She looks great in anything. She's, I want a piece of chocolate. Take me to a movie. She's, I can't find a thing to wear. Now and then she's moody. She's a Saturn with a sunroof.

Justin Moore on this Wednesday midday. Hi, I'm Boomer Geller. Well, with school starting this week, driving habits? Yep, let's get them updated. School zones, school buses, keep that in mind. Kids walking home to and from school, all that good stuff. Yes, so just be attentive of what's around you as we begin school around our area this week. Straight ahead, George Burge and Luke Bryan, Brett Eldridge, Taylor Swift, and now Billy Currington.

0: Hey, that's a good idea this weekend. George Burge and Luke Bryan, ride overdue Kendall. They got a big thing going this weekend.
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1: Here are some stories we are working on today. A Sauk County woman will be spending a year behind bars after she pled guilty to making a false statement on a firearm purchase. Authorities in Richland County took a man into custody on two counts of possession of child pornography following a search of his electronics. Measles cases continue to climb in southwestern Wisconsin, now more than 100 in Iowa, Grant, and Lafayette counties. The State Patrol is planning aerial enforcement on area interstates through the holiday weekend. And gas prices on a downward trend, off about 17 cents a gallon in the last month.
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6: Today's skies stay cloudy with a few breaks, highs near 87. Tonight, partly cloudy, lows falling to the low 70s. Clouds take over tomorrow, highs in the mid 80s. Tomorrow night, rain looks likely, around half an inch expected with a stray storm possible, lows in the low 70s. Friday brings a better chance of rain, about half an inch possible, highs in the upper 80s. Saturday, just a slight chance of rain lingers, highs near 84.
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On the Midday Show, that is Morgan Wallen. I see Tom Dineen is all set to bring us a local news update. But first, here's Ella Langley and now Blake Shelton on Country 104.9.

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4: A Sauk County woman has been sentenced to a year behind bars after she pled guilty to a charge of purchasing a firearm for another person. 42-year-old Jade McLaren of Rock Springs bought a gun for Brandon Bent, who then shot and killed a woman in Lake Delton. Bent has been charged with first-degree intentional homicide. The case against him remains pending. A man from Richland County was taken into custody on two counts of possession of child pornography. Following a search of his electronics by the Wisconsin Internet Crimes Against Children Task Force, 21-year-old Jonathan Moore of Lone Rock also charged with possession of a child sex doll. The investigation is ongoing. Measles cases continue to climb in southwestern Wisconsin. The number of confirmed cases has jumped to more than 100 now in Iowa, Lafayette, and Grant counties. Health officials are urging people to get vaccinated.

0: treated for the illness, as it is very contagious. Additionally, employers are being asked to have employees show records of their last vaccination. Labor Day weekend is fast approaching. The State Patrol is planning aerial enforcement along the interstate corridor, including today in Monroe County. There are a number of road improvement projects on area highways. Crews are expected to be pulled off site on Friday. And gas prices ahead of the Labor Day weekend are down off about 15 cents a gallon in the last month. The average price in Sauk County at about $3.71 a gallon, still more than 80 cents a gallon more than a year ago. Chances of rain each day through the weekend. Now you're up to date. I'm Tom Demeen, Magnum Media News.
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2: Today's skies stay cloudy with a few breaks, highs near 87. Tonight, partly cloudy, lows falling to the low 70s. Clouds take over tomorrow, highs in the mid 80s. Tomorrow night, rain looks likely, around half an inch expected with a stray storm possible, lows in the low 70s. Friday brings a better chance of rain, about half an inch possible, highs in the upper 80s. Saturday, just a slight chance of rain lingers, highs near 84.
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Back to the tunes on your Wednesday noon hour. That is Brothers Osborne. Nobody's nobody. Got this info from Corey over at the Sauk County Healthcare Center in Reedsburg today. They will be upgrading their phone system today between 4 and 8. Now, if you do have a

problem getting through calling the main number, here is the alternate number you're asked to call, just in case. 608-963-4744. Again, that is between 4 and 8 this afternoon. If you have trouble getting through calling the main number for the Sauk County Healthcare Center in Reedsburg, you're asked to call this alternative number, 608-963-4744. Travis Tritt.

0: Well, the Brewers got back on the winning track yesterday at Wrigley, downing the Cubs 9-4 in that one. As Milwaukee hit a couple of round trippers, Christian Yelich and Joey Ortiz. They banged out 13 hits. Antonio Zenzatella gets the win. And tonight, it's the Miz going up against Peterson for the Chicago Cubs. Broadcast time is 6:05. First pitch at 6:40. The Brewers and Cubs, game three of their four-game series from Wrigley tonight on 97.3 RDB-FM and AM 1400. Coming back here on Country 104.9 with Bailey Zimmerman, Jason Aldean, and Carrie Underwood, Rodney Atkinson, John Party.
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14: Today's skies stay cloudy with a few breaks, highs near 87. Tonight, partly cloudy, lows falling to the low 70s. Clouds take over tomorrow, highs in the mid 80s. Tomorrow night, rain looks likely, around half an inch expected with a stray storm possible, lows in the low 70s. Friday brings a better chance of rain, about half an inch possible, highs in the upper 80s. Saturday, just a slight chance of rain lingers, highs near 84.
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Good new artist on the rise, Zach John King, Get to Drinkin'. I see he's touring right now, and he'll be at the Eagles Club in Milwaukee later this fall. 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
5: A Sauk County woman will be spending a year behind bars after she pled guilty to a charge of purchasing a firearm for another person. 42-year-old Jade McLaren of Rock Springs, charged with lying on a form during the purchase of the firearm, which was used in a homicide in Lake Delton. The charge against the suspect of the homicide, Brandon Bent, is still pending. Authorities in Richland County took a man into custody on two counts of possession of child pornography following a search of his electronics. 21-year-old Jonathan Moore of Lone Rock also charged with being in possession of a child sex doll. The Wisconsin Internet Crimes Against Children Task Force continues its investigation. Measles cases continue to climb in southwestern Wisconsin. The number of confirmed cases has jumped to more than 100 in Iowa, Grant, and Lafayette counties. Health officials are urging folks to get vaccinated for the illness as it is very contagious. Employers are also being asked to have employees show records of their last vaccination. With the holiday weekend fast approaching, the State Patrol plans aerial enforcement along the interstate corridor in Monroe County today. There are a number of road improvement projects on area highways. Crews will be off site beginning Friday. And travelers will see a lower gas price compared to a month ago. The average price off about 15.5 cents since early August. The average in Sauk County at about $3.73 a gallon, still up more than 80 cents a gallon from last Labor Day. Now you're up to date. I'm Tom Demeen, Magnum Media News.
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7: Today's skies stay cloudy with a few breaks, highs near 87. Tonight, partly cloudy, lows falling to the low 70s. Clouds take over tomorrow, highs in the mid-80s. Tomorrow night, rain looks likely, around half an inch expected with a stray storm possible, lows in the low 70s. Friday brings a better chance of rain, about half an inch possible, highs in the upper 80s. Saturday, just a slight chance of rain lingers, highs near 84.
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Seen a few pop-up showers, nothing to be concerned about around our area at the moment. If you're wondering about the best chance of rain, it is coming up tomorrow morning through tomorrow night into Friday morning. So, late morning tomorrow, starting up through tomorrow night into Friday morning, best chance of rain. 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Moments away from Luke Bryan, Low Cash, Ella Langley, and now Florida Georgia Line.

0: She sure does. Country, and she knows it. That's Luke Bryan and Country 104.9 WNFM. Coming up, looking for your Labor Day plans? Well, Tom Dineen has some ideas off our community calendar, and then right back with Josh Ross, Chris Jansen, Keith Urban, and Zach Topp.
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2: Today's skies stay cloudy with a few breaks, highs near 87. Tonight, partly cloudy, lows falling to the low 70s. Clouds take over tomorrow, highs in the mid 80s. Tomorrow night, rain looks likely, around half an inch expected with a stray storm possible, lows in the low 70s. Friday brings a better chance of rain, about half an inch possible, highs in the upper 80s. Saturday, just a slight chance of rain lingers, highs near 84.
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2: Two women are accused of defrauding Wisconsin Medicaid.
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0: That's Democrat David Crowley's plan. Crowley and the Democrats seem more interested in raising taxes to fund fraud than fight fraud. Crowley raised property taxes in Milwaukee County.
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8: Today's skies stay cloudy with a few breaks, highs near 87. Tonight, partly cloudy, lows falling to the low 70s. Clouds take over tomorrow, highs in the mid 80s. Tomorrow night, rain looks likely, around half an inch expected with a stray storm possible, lows in the low 70s. Friday brings a better chance of rain, about half an inch possible, highs in the upper 80s. Saturday, just a slight chance of rain lingers, highs near 84.
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About it in his news today about the aerial enforcement of the State Patrol and what counties they're in this week. Today they're in Monroe County, and so keep an eye out for you. State Patrol pilots are scheduled to keep an eye out for traffic violations from the air this week. And again, they are kind of a

In and around, up above Monroe County and adjacencies. Country 104.9 WNFM on the way. Cody Johnson, I like that song, Horseback by him. Billy Currington, we've got Stella Lefty, and right now, Luke Bryan.

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1: 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When we return, Jason Aldean got Hardy, Zach Brown Band, Morgan Wallen, and more.
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5: Today's skies stay cloudy with a few breaks, highs near 87. Tonight, partly cloudy, lows falling to the low 70s. Clouds take over tomorrow, highs in the mid-80s. Tomorrow night, rain looks likely, around half an inch expected with a stray storm possible, lows in the low 70s. Friday brings a better chance of rain, about half an inch possible, highs in the upper 80s. Saturday, just a slight chance of rain lingers, highs near 84.
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Country 104.9 WNFM passing along this information from Corey at the Sauk County Healthcare Center in Reedsburg. They will be upgrading their phone system starting today at 4, and the phone work should last until 8 tonight. So if you do have trouble getting through calling the main number, here is the alternate number you're asked to call, 608-963-4744. 608-963-4744. Again, that upgrade at the Sauk County Healthcare Center in Reedsburg. Their phone system will start up at 4 and last to around 8, Corey said. Again, that alternate number, if you have trouble getting through on the main number, 608-963-4744. Here's Chris Stapleton.

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3: Today's skies stay cloudy with a few breaks, highs near 87. Tonight, partly cloudy, lows falling to the low 70s. Clouds take over tomorrow, highs in the mid 80s. Tomorrow night, rain looks likely, around half an inch expected with a stray storm possible, lows in the low 70s. Friday brings a better chance of rain, about half an inch possible, highs in the upper 80s. Saturday, just a slight chance of rain lingers, highs near 84.
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0: 70s. Friday brings a better chance of rain, about half an inch possible, highs in the upper 80s. Saturday, just a slight chance of rain lingers, highs near 84.
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I see the celebrity stars are all set for Dancing with the Stars season 35. We'll get underway later this month. They include actresses Jenna Dewan, Julia Stiles, and Tatiana Ali, Savannah Bananas star Jackson Olsen, chef Giada De Laurentiis, reality TV stars Maura Higgins, Sierra Miller, and Tyler Cameron, singer Taylor Hanson, and Jimmy Kimmel Live personality, yeah, he's going to win it, Guillermo Rodriguez, and more. Yeah, season 35 will get underway with a two-night premiere, Tuesday the 15th and Wednesday the 16th of September on ABC. Following the big two-nighter, the show will air Tuesdays at 7 on ABC and Disney+. 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

0: Lady Wilson's new tune, teaming up with John Mayer for Phone, Keys, and Wallet. Name the three things you can't go anywhere without. Yeah, phone, keys, and wallet. Hey, geez. 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Looking up what took place. What settlers were called back in the 1800s? Pioneers, homesteaders, migrant workers, and miners. Yep. It's all because the Baraboo River Rendezvous will celebrate that this Friday through Sunday. 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
3: Today brings some sunshine at times with a high of 86. Then clouds roll in overnight with lows in the low 70s. Rain becomes increasingly likely tomorrow with highs in the low 80s, continuing into tomorrow night with about half an inch of accumulation and lows in the upper 60s. Friday keeps the rain going around a quarter inch with highs in the upper 80s. Heading into the weekend, expect partly cloudy skies with highs near 84.
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Mid-80s right now. Yes, it feels like upper 80s. That's where the temperature will get as we move through your Wednesday afternoon and make way for Ritter. Ritter is next. 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

0: What's up? It's Ritter. So first day of school went off without any issues in our household. Hope your household was the same. I know all of the social media feeds filled with the first day of school photos the last couple of weeks. And I think at this point about everybody's in school now. So life can somewhat return back to normal.
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6: Today brings some sunshine at times with a high of 86. Then clouds roll in overnight with lows in the low 70s. Rain becomes increasingly likely tomorrow with highs in the low 80s, continuing into tomorrow night with about half an inch of accumulation and lows in the upper 60s. Friday keeps the rain going around a quarter inch with highs in the upper 80s. Heading into the weekend, expect partly cloudy skies with highs near 84.
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Hey, what's up? It's Ritter. You know, the worst part about our phones is when they break, right? You know, if something happens to them, pretty much got to replace the whole thing. You can't just like replace a camera because it's out or something. Or can you? Yeah, there is a repairable phone coming out. I got all the details for you. Hang on.

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1: 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Boys soccer last night on the first night of the academic school year. Wisconsin Dells a winner, defeating La Crosse Aquinas 5-1. Goals from Fabrizio Palacios, Oscar Salivar Nava, Sebastian Barrera Lagos, also Bentley Lawyer, and Noah Zauchi. Portage Poinette played to a 2-2 draw with Janesville Parker. Baraboo nipped by Milton 3-2. T-Bird tallies from Kai Smith-Hollenbeck and Finn Schindler. Reedsburg was shut out by Lodi 4-0. On the volleyball floor, Baraboo swept by Sauk Prairie in three straight. Mauston swept by Beaver Dam. For the Golden Eagles, Kylie Pellegrini with 12 assists, Jalen Hines 11 digs. A late result from Monday, Weston lost to Cooley Region Christian 3-1. Lexi Rockweiler, 13 kills. Rachel Spencer, 16 digs. Cross country today, Baraboo runs on an invitational in DeForest. The WIAA has announced its Award of Excellence winners for the past school year. Among the recipients are Portage, Mauston, and Adams Friendship. The award promotes and recognizes the efforts and achievements of schools in the areas of sportsmanship, ethics, integrity, leadership, character, and administrative accomplishment. Recipients will be presented their Award of Excellence at the district's annual meeting coming up later this month. The Brewers came from behind to upend the Cubs 9-4, down 3-0 after four innings. At the plate, Joey Ortiz, two hits, including a home run with two RBI. Christian Yelich, a home run, scoring twice, knocking in a pair. William Contreras, two hits, scoring two times. Two hits apiece from Bryce Terang and Jackson Churio. Antonio Senzatella gets the win. Tonight on 97.3 FM and AM 1400, it's the Brewers and Cubs. Broadcast time, 6:05. 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
3: Today brings some sunshine at times with a high of 86. Then clouds roll in overnight with lows in the low 70s. Rain becomes increasingly likely tomorrow with highs in the low 80s, continuing into tomorrow night with about half an inch of accumulation and lows in the upper 60s. Friday keeps the rain going around a quarter inch with highs in the upper 80s. Heading into the weekend, expect partly cloudy skies with highs near 84.
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Well, if there was ever any doubts that our girl Ella wasn't going to do it, I don't know. But Choosing Texas has now officially hit 20 weeks at number one in the Billboard Hot 100, becoming the longest running streak of non-consecutive weeks at number one. Of course, there's a caveat with that. Again, Mariah Carey's All I Want for Christmas spent 22 weeks. That's a Christmas song. But there's still a chance that Ella's going to catch that as well.

0: It's Ritter. And if you haven't heard it yet, Kenny Chesney's got a new song out. It's inspired by Ted Lasso. And honestly, it might be the most fun breakup song you've ever heard.
1: Right now I wish I had the memory of a goldfish.
0: You hear it now? 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
1: Man, that thing's just, it's a catchy earworm, if you ask me. Kenny Chesney's new Goldfish song, it's inspired by Ted Lasso. And if you don't believe me, songwriter Tennille Towns recently posted on her social medias confirming everything.
0: Shout out to Ted Lasso for the inspiration. And my goodness, thank you, Kenny Chesney, for making my songwriter dreams literally come true. This is so insanely cool.
1: I love it. Tennille says she was actually going through a tough breakup when she was watching Ted Lasso, and boom, the idea just came to her.
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0: All right, Packer fans, your Game Day wardrobe may have just gotten a little more athletic of an upgrade.
1: Yeah,
0: that's because one of the popular shoe brands is now dropping NFL sneakers. Hang on, I'll get you the details how you can rep the green and gold from head to toe coming up.
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7: Two women are accused of defrauding Wisconsin Medicaid.
5: Millions of dollars in property tax increases.
8: A hike in property taxes.
9: Property taxes statewide saw the largest increase in more than three decades.
5: That's Democrat David Crowley's plan. Crowley and the Democrats seem more interested in raising taxes to fund fraud than fight fraud. Crowley raised property taxes in Milwaukee County.
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15: Tonight, clouds vary with lows in the low 70s. Tomorrow, rain moves in, and isolated storms possible, and highs reach the low 80s. That rain continues tomorrow night, with roughly half an inch expected and lows in the upper 60s. Friday stays unsettled, with about a quarter inch possible and highs in the upper 80s. Saturday brings sun and clouds with highs near 84.
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back. Yeah, now you can officially rep the green and gold from head to your actual toe with a major shoe brand coming out with a new line of NFL team sneakers. So they're obviously going to be in team colors, but like the perfect way to really round out the outfit, right? I know a couple of years ago, I got a hold of the shoes that are same colors Brewers. I mean, they're not, but they're my Brewers shoes. And I get to go to every Brewers game repping from truly head to my toe. And now green and gold, we get to do the exact same, or, you know, just feel comfortable running the refrigerator.

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Okay, now just how slow is the question I have here? It's Ritter. I was just seeing a small study out of Japan says that just 10 minutes of extremely slow jogging can improve your mood in everything more so than running. Okay, which instantly, as someone who hates to run, I know it's like, hey, I love this. This is factual. Now I don't have to run anymore. Again, the caveat with this and everything is they're just looking at your mood. And don't we all know that once you get up and move at all, it does slightly improve your mood? Again, like all of these study things, they get us excited for a hot second. And then we realize, like, oh, it's just kind of hooey, right? Like, duh.

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Country 104.9. WNFM, Reedsburg, Baraboo, Wisconsin Dells, Mauston.